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When you hold me, I'm alive.

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